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9: Number one, Country WZOB. Mostly clear tonight. Of a low 72. Tomorrow, mostly sunny. Slight chance of an afternoon shower or thunderstorm. High of 88. For Saturday, mostly sunny. Slight chance of an afternoon shower or thunderstorm. With a high of 87.

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7: Number one, Country WZOB. Mostly clear tonight, over at a low 72. Tomorrow, mostly sunny. Slight chance of an afternoon shower or thunderstorm. High of 88. For Saturday, mostly sunny. Slight chance of an afternoon shower or thunderstorm with a high of 87.

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1: Carmen Roberts. President Trump abruptly cancels planned military strikes on Iran, declaring a peace deal is imminent and that a signing and time will be announced shortly.
2: Subject to finalization of documents, we should get done over the next few days. We'll probably have a signing maybe in Europe, and it's a great thing.
1: And Axios reports an Iranian state news agency did not confirm the deal, saying only there is a possibility. Well, the prospect sent U.S. crude lower and U.S. stocks soaring. The Dow leaped 930 points. And the World Cup officially kicked off today as Mexico beat South Africa 2-1, 2-0 in Mexico City. Shakira and other performers opened the game on the pitch.
3: This is more than just a game.
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0: Hey, this is Tim Dobson on WZOB. 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
1: Fox News, I'm Tom Rigotti. President Trump says the U.S. and Iran have reached a settlement, but it is yet to be official. Fox's Max Gordon reports.
2: We were expecting significant military action against Iran, but in a major reversal, President Trump said that these strikes would be canceled and that the U.S. and Iran had reached a memorandum of understanding, which could be signed in the coming days. Now, there is no specific deal that's been outlined.
1: Trump says Iran has agreed not to seek a nuclear weapon. President Trump resorts to Plan B to replace Tulsi Gabbard as Director of National Intelligence as a key terror-fighting tool is set to expire.
3: The installation of Bill Pulte as acting DNI scuttled a fragile bipartisan compromise to renew FISA. The president nominated Jay Clayton for DNI moments after most lawmakers left the Capitol for the week. This guarantees a FISA lapse.
1: That's Fox's Chad Pergam on Capitol Hill. 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

0: 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It is 9:19.
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1: Yeah. That's right.
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smoking. Now I said, is that right? Is it they won't speak when spoken to? So which one here belongs to you? And I know one does, cause they all started running to your back 40 when they saw me coming on my gator. I looked him in the eye.

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1: News. I'm Chris DeMeo. President Trump says the U.S. and Iran have come to a great settlement to a deal to end the war, and it's being finalized.
2: They will not only not have, they will not purchase, develop in any way, any shape, in any way, shape, or form a nuclear weapon. They will not have a nuclear weapon.
1: The president says the U.S. blockade on the Strait of Hormuz will be lifted once the documents are signed this weekend. The first World Cup game for the U.S. men's national team is tonight.
3: The team faces Paraguay in its opening contest. These two squads faced each other in a friendly last November, which saw benches clear in stoppage time. It should lead to a great opening contest in this World Cup, with the Americans trying to silence the critics.
1: Fox's Tony Genualdo. Stocks soaring yesterday, the Dow finishing up more than 900 points. The NASDAQ and the S&P 500 also ending in positive territory. 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
1: News. I'm Chris DeMeo. President Trump says progress has been made in talks to end the war with Iran, citing what he calls a great settlement.
2: The president said, quote, discussions had been approved by Iran's leaders. What that means is yet to be determined, though the president has determined, quote, the naval blockade will remain in full force and effect until this transaction is finalized.
1: Fox's Jennifer Griffin. President Trump announcing his next pick to serve as Director of National Intelligence.
3: He's nominating Jay Clayton, the top federal prosecutor in New York's Southern District. Clayton previously served as chairman of the Securities and Exchange Commission.
1: Fox's Mark Meredith at the White House. It comes as Congress is at odds over FISA, an act allowing the government to spy on American devices to collect foreign intelligence. That job oversees the coordination of 18 intelligence agencies. 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
7: Your morning country weather forecast, partly cloudy skies, highs around 91 today. Winds from the southwest around 5 to 10 miles an hour. Tonight, clear to partly cloudy, lows around 70. And tomorrow, intervals of clouds and sunshine. A stray thunderstorm is possible, highs of near 90. And tomorrow night, mostly cloudy, lows around 68. That is your 100.9 FM and 1250 AM WZOB area weather forecast. I'm Tim Dobson.

0: It's 21 minutes after the hour of 5 a.m.
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0: Your morning country weather forecast, partly cloudy skies, highs around 91 today. Winds from the southwest around 5 to 10 miles an hour. Tonight, clear to partly cloudy, lows around 70. And tomorrow, intervals of clouds and sunshine. A stray thunderstorm is possible, highs of near 90. And tomorrow night, mostly cloudy, lows around 68. That is your 100.9 FM and 1250 AM WZOB area weather forecast. 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
1: With another ARN News update, I'm Leah Brandon. Governor Kay Ivey's office says the state of Alabama still plans to move forward with the scheduled execution of convicted death row inmate Jeffrey Lee tonight. This comes despite a federal court ruling banning the use of nitrogen hypoxia as the preferred method of execution. Alabama Attorney General Steve Marshall has appealed that ruling to the U.S. Supreme Court. Lee could be put to death by other methods, such as lethal injection or electrocution. And the Alabama Law Enforcement Agency is now investigating a deadly officer-involved shooting near Birmingham last night. A preliminary report says officers tried to pull over a vehicle when a suspect jumped out and opened fire at the police. Cops returned fire, striking the suspect. He was rushed to UAB Hospital, where he later died. I'm Leah Brandon.
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0: Your morning country weather forecast, partly cloudy skies, highs around 91 today. Winds from the southwest around 5 to 10 miles an hour. Tonight, clear to partly cloudy, lows around 70. And tomorrow, intervals of clouds and sunshine. A stray thunderstorm is possible, highs of near 90. And tomorrow night, mostly cloudy, lows around 68. That is your 100.9 FM and 1250 AM WZOB area weather forecast. I'm Tim Dobson.

Classic Country, WZOB. She thinks my tractors are sexy. Yeah, it's classic song. Kenny Chesney right there. Right now I got Randy Travis, Forever and Ever. Amen. That's one of my favorites. You may-

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3: You hear that? 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

sorry when you're heading to get tofu and he has a flat tire and his foreign car and don't have to change it. 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
4: Your morning country weather forecast, partly cloudy skies, highs around 91 today. Winds from the southwest around 5 to 10 miles an hour. Tonight, clear to partly cloudy, lows around 70. And tomorrow, intervals of clouds and sunshine. A stray thunderstorm is possible, highs of near 90. And tomorrow night, mostly cloudy, lows around 68. That is your 100.9 FM and 1250 AM WZOB area weather forecast. 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
1: Fox News, I'm CJ Papa. President Trump, during a virtual rally last night in Georgia,
2: we ended the war with Iran,
1: adding
2: they have agreed never to have a nuclear weapon, something that we insisted on. That was the whole purpose. That was 95% of it. And they've done it in the most powerful way you can do it.
1: And in the Oval Office Thursday, the president spelled out a potential timeline to complete the deal.
3: It'll be soon. Maybe this weekend.
1: Axios reporting this morning, four U.S. Air Force planes have been sent to Europe to prepare for a possible signing ceremony between the U.S. and Iran. Oil is down on this Friday morning. U.S. Park Police and other first responders find the grass close to the World War II Memorial at the National Mall vandalized with the numbers 8647 written in that grass. Some believe that's a term that can mean kill the president. 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
7: Your morning country weather forecast, partly cloudy skies, highs around 91 today. Winds from the southwest around 5 to 10 miles an hour. Tonight, clear to partly cloudy, lows around 70. And tomorrow, intervals of clouds and sunshine. A stray thunderstorm is possible, highs of near 90. And tomorrow night, mostly cloudy, lows around 68. That is your 100.9 FM and 1250 AM WZOB area weather forecast. I'm Tim Dobson.

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Morgan Wallen and your proof. I got Mac McNolan right here. And better me or you.

100.9 FM, 1250 AM, right here on WZOB. They've got some Carrie Underwood. That was Smoke Break right there. Here's Drake Milliken.

0: This is Marshall County Sheriff Phil Sims. I've seen a lot of politicians claim they support law enforcement, but actions speak louder than words. That's why Catherine Robertson has my full endorsement for Attorney General. 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Quietly muscling through public safety measures that have made Alabama safer. She's a team player and she's tough. Join me in voting for Catherine Robertson for Attorney General on June 16th.
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2: Your morning country weather forecast, partly cloudy skies, highs around 91 today. Winds from the southwest around 5 to 10 miles an hour. Tonight, clear to partly cloudy, lows around 70. And tomorrow, intervals of clouds and sunshine. A stray thunderstorm is possible, highs of near 90. And tomorrow night, mostly cloudy, lows around 68. That is your 100.9 FM and 1250 AM WZOB area weather forecast. 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
1: With another ARN News update, I'm Leah Brandon. The U.S. Supreme Court stepped in and blocked the state of Alabama from carrying out the execution of Jeffrey Lee using nitrogen gas. Alabama's Attorney General Steve Marshall appealed the ruling to the Supreme Court. The justices decided not to lift the injunction. The state does have other methods available of carrying out executions. Governor Kay Ivey says they plan on following through. An attack ad that accuses Congressman and Senate candidate Barry Moore of stolen valor has been pulled off the air by a Birmingham television station. NBC affiliate WVTM took the action following a complaint by the Moore campaign. The Moore camp says the commercial, paid for by the Alabama Conservatives Fund, contains demonstrably false claims about Moore's time in the Alabama National Guard and Army Reserve. Moore's opponent, Jared Hudson, has questioned Moore's service record. I'm Leah Brandon, and you're up to date around the world, around your state. This is the Alabama.
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3: Your morning country weather forecast, cloudy early with isolated thunderstorms maybe developing this afternoon. Highs around 88, chance of rain 40%. Tonight, a few showers, then fog developing overnight. Lows around 68, chance of rain about 50%. Tomorrow's going to be partly to mostly cloudy, highs around 89. And tomorrow night, a few clouds from time to time, lows around 70. That is your 100.9 FM and 1250 AM WZOB area weather forecast. 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
0: Your morning country weather forecast, cloudy early with isolated thunderstorms maybe developing this afternoon. Highs around 88, chance of rain 40%. Tonight, a few showers, then fog developing overnight. Lows around 68, chance of rain about 50%. Tomorrow's going to be partly to mostly cloudy. Highs around 89, and tomorrow night, a few clouds from time to time. Lows around 70. That is your 100.9 FM and 1250 AM WZOB area weather forecast. 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
2: News on Gian Gelosi. President Trump says a deal with Iran is close, but the conflict continues with the U.S. military coming to the defense of ships in the region.
3: According to a senior U.S. official, it appears Iran has attempted to strike a commercial ship transiting the Strait of Hormuz tonight. U.S. forces shot down two Iranian one-way attack drones. Traffic flow through the strait continues, but the president did pull back from another round of airstrikes on Iran that were set to happen last night. He called them off after saying once again that a deal was at hand.
2: It's Fox's Douglas Ader. Elon Musk taking SpaceX public, marking a major day for Wall Street.
4: The IPO is expected to be priced at $135 per share and aims to raise $75 billion, valuing the company at $1.77 trillion.
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8: Your morning country weather forecast, cloudy early with isolated thunderstorms maybe developing this afternoon. Highs around 88, chance of rain 40%. Tonight, a few showers, then fog developing overnight. Lows around 68, chance of rain about 50%. Tomorrow's going to be partly to mostly cloudy, highs around 89. And tomorrow night, a few clouds from time to time, lows around 70. That is your 100.9 FM and 1250 AM WZOB area weather forecast. 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
1: This is Marshall County Sheriff Phil Sims. I've seen a lot of politicians claim they support law enforcement, but actions speak louder than words. 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She's a team player, and she's tough. Join me in voting for Catherine Robertson for Attorney General on June 16th.
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7: Your morning country weather forecast, cloudy early with isolated thunderstorms maybe developing this afternoon. Highs around 88, chance of rain 40%. Tonight a few showers, then fog developing overnight, lows around 68, chance of rain about 50%. Tomorrow's going to be partly to mostly cloudy, highs around 89, and tomorrow night a few clouds from time to time, lows around 70. That is your 100.9 FM and 1250 AM WZOB area weather forecast. 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
1: I'm Ron DeMoss with sports on the Alabama Radio Network. The Men's College World Series set to get underway in Omaha. The double elimination tournament begins with two games today. First, Troy will take on West Virginia, followed by a matchup between North Carolina and Ole Miss. The remaining four teams begin their tournament Saturday with a pair of all-SEC matchups. Alabama and Oklahoma will play game one, with Texas and Georgia playing game two. In minor league baseball, the Knoxville Smokies rattled off 16 hits. They crushed the Montgomery Biscuits 14-5 in Montgomery. Biscuits fall to 32-27 on the season. Meanwhile, the Birmingham Barons allowed just six hits. They shut out the Biloxi Shuckers 8-0 from Birmingham for their second straight victory. Five-time major champion Brooks Koepka is among six players tied atop the leaderboard after shooting a 6-under-64 in the opening round of the RBC Canadian Open from TPC Toronto. The NASCAR Cup Series hits Pocono Raceway Sunday. Denny Hamlin looking for a third straight victory after earning wins at Michigan and Nashville. He sits second in the standings while Tyler Reddick leads the pack. Ryan Blaney, Chase Elliott, and Ty Gibbs round out the top five. The FIFA World Cup underway. Mexico beat South Africa 2-0. South Korea took down Czechia 2-1. The United States men's national team will begin their journey tonight against Paraguay at SoFi Stadium. The United States has never won the World Cup. And the Knicks will look to end the NBA Finals Saturday night against the Spurs in San Antonio to win their first title since 1973. Of course, the Spurs will try to avoid elimination to force a Game 6 back in New York next week. 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
2: Your morning country weather forecast, cloudy early with isolated thunderstorms maybe developing this afternoon. Highs around 88, chance of rain 40%. Tonight, a few showers, then fog developing overnight. Lows around 68, chance of rain about 50%. Tomorrow's going to be partly to mostly cloudy, highs around 89. And tomorrow night, a few clouds from time to time, lows around 70. That is your 100.9 FM and 1250 AM WZOB area weather forecast. I'm Tim Dobson.

I said, yes, ma'am. Now the cover's torn and the letter.

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4: Your morning country weather forecast, cloudy early with isolated thunderstorms maybe developing this afternoon. Highs around 88, chance of rain 40%. Tonight, a few showers, then fog developing overnight, lows around 68, chance of rain about 50%. Tomorrow's going to be partly to mostly cloudy, highs around 89, and tomorrow night, a few clouds from time to time, lows around 70. That is your 100.9 FM and 1250 AM WZOB area weather forecast. 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
1: I'm CJ Papa. President Trump calls off another round of powerful strikes in Iran in his bid for peace, but some in Iran are not playing along.
2: The Gulf still remains on edge, waiting to see what happens. U.S. forces reporting shooted down two one-way Iranian attack drones that were allegedly trying to strike commercial vessels in the Strait of Hormuz.
1: That's Fox's Max Gordon in Dubai. Iran state media says no agreement is made regarding the nuclear file in the current memorandum, and nuclear talks will take place within a 60-day period after signing. World Cup fever gripping the U.S.
3: Pretty good team. Yeah, I like how they play together. Hopefully we get super, super far.
4: 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We got a little bit of a tough play with Paraguay.
1: Stars and Stripes on display tonight, 9 p.m. Eastern in Los Angeles. 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
11: 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Call our EMA offices for safety and weather information, local law enforcement, or the DeKalb County Tourist Association, because they all stand ready to help you in any way they can. 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Y'all come to see us. 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
12: Your morning country weather forecast: cloudy early with isolated thunderstorms maybe developing this afternoon. Highs around 88, chance of rain 40%. Tonight a few showers, then fog developing overnight. Lows around 68, chance of rain about 50%. Tomorrow's going to be partly to mostly cloudy, highs around 89. And tomorrow night, a few clouds from time to time, lows around 70. That is your 100.9 FM and 1250 AM WZOB area weather forecast. I'm Tim Dobson.

A little bit of Morgan Wallen right there, and, oh, thinking about me. 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
1: This is Marshall County Sheriff Phil Sims. I've seen a lot of politicians claim they support law enforcement, but actions speak louder than words. 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Quietly muscling through public safety measures that have made Alabama safer. She's a team player, and she's tough. Join me in voting for Catherine Robertson for Attorney General on June 16th.
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0: And it's now time to do the morning birthdays. That's right, I got the birthday certificates right here on WZOB. Time to do the morning birthdays and anniversaries. And, of course, we're doing birthdays for Friday, Saturday, and Sunday. And a winner for each day. We'll get a medium milkshake from the Sonic Drive-In in Fort Payne, a small barbecue sandwich from Sally's Smoking Butt Barbecue, a cupcake from the Copper Penny in Fort Payne, a regular combo meal from Crystal's in Fort Payne, a small coffee from Caroline's Cafe in Collinsville, and a Chick-fil-A sandwich or chicken nugget, your choice from Chick-fil-A. And, of course, we have, let's see, for Friday, we have 5 birthdays today. I got my bee jug down here. This shows you how unprepared I am today. And I always have 7 bees in my jug, so I got to take 6 and 7 out. Put them off to the side right here. Put them in there. David Paris is 56 years old from Rainsville. David, happy birthday to you and wish you the very, very best. Carrie A. Higgins, 24. Carrie, say, I cannot remember how she told me how she pronounced her name. But anyway, she's 24 years old from Fort Payne. And Carrie, wish you a very happy birthday today. Crystal Chambers, 39 years old from Dogtown. Crystal, happy birthday to you. Wish you the very best. Heath Owen, Randy's son, is 45 from Adamsburg. Heath, happy birthday to you. And Molly Walker, 10 years old. From Aronia. I'll say it right in a minute. That's what you get when you get too many things going at once. But anyway, Molly Walker, 10 years old, from Aronia. I think that's how you pronounce it. But anyway, happy birthday to all these people here on this Friday, to David and Carrie and Crystal, Heath, Molly. Shake up the bees, and we'll see who the winner is on the birthday club this morning on WZOB. Take a bee out, and the winner happens to be Carrie Higgins from Carrie, as that's how you pronounce her name. Anyway, she's the winner on the birthday club this morning on WZOB. One birthday for Saturday. That's right, one birthday for Saturday. Jimmy Wooten from Fort Payne has a birthday Saturday, and he's automatically our birthday winner for Saturday morning. So congratulations, to you, Jimmy, and wish you the very, very best. Four birthdays. Got four birthdays for Sunday. We got Gloria Washington, 53, from Fort Payne. We got Yvonne Davenport, 51, from Fort Payne. Crystal Gale Smith, is that right? Crystal Gale, anyway, 41 from Rainsville. And we have Junior McElrath, 24 from Fort Payne. I'd like to wish all these a very, very happy birthday this morning. Going to take our beads, shake them up, and let's see who the winner is on the birthday club for Sunday. And it's Crystal Gale Smith. I think that's how you pronounce it. She is the winner for the birthday club on Sunday. Now, anniversaries. Now, we got two anniversaries here. Let's see. And the anniversary winner will happen to get a brown bag special for two from the Sonic Drive-In in Fort Payne. A onion blossom eating only at Woody Steakhouse on Weiss Lake. In Cedar Bluff, yes, a beautiful place out there. I've been out there by there and looked. They got a free ring cleaning from Patterson's Music and Jewelry in Fort Payne. Two regular combo meals from Crystal's in Fort Payne and a spinach artichoke dip. Eat in only at Vintage 1889. And the only anniversary winner we have for Friday is Jim and Gail Amons, 46 years. I've known Jim real well and wish him the very best. And 46 years they've had to put up with each other, how Gail's had to put up with Jimmy. I'm just kidding there, Jimmy. You're a good friend and everything else. But Jim and Gail Amons, 46 years from Fort Payne. Now, we got anniversary on Sunday. We got one anniversary. Very close friends of mine, Tim and Kathy Gledhill, 29 years together from out there toward the Chavies community. And so I'd like to wish them a very, very happy anniversary this morning. So, happy anniversary to Jim and Gail Amons. And then, of course, on Sunday, we have, don't have anniversary for Saturday. And for Sunday, we have Tim and Kathy Gledhill, 29 years from the Chavies community. Birthday winners again today, Carrie Higgins, 24 years old from Fort Payne. Jimmy Wooten for Saturday's birthday. And for Sunday's birthday is Crystal Gale Smith. Right here on WZOB. So congratulations to each all these. And, of course, it is your special day, each one of y'all on these lists. It is your special day. So get out and do something nice and enjoy your birthday. Right now it is 8:29 in the morning on WZOB. It starts a swap shop. But anyway, got music by Rascal Flatts taking us up to the community calendar. They got gospel music time. And then after that, we have thoughts for the day. And after thoughts for the day, then we have Swap Shop. So stay tuned right here on WZOB.

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1: We have Harold Douglas Doug James, age 64, of Granite, Oklahoma, had passed away peacefully on June the 2nd at the Mercy Hospital in Oklahoma City. A memorial graveside service will be held Saturday, June 13th at 1 p.m. in Glenwood Cemetery in Fort Payne. W.T. Wilson Funeral Chapel is in charge of the arrangements. That's Harold Douglas Doug James, age 64, of Granite, Oklahoma. We have Mrs. Stella Lee Feltman Barron, age 78, of Section. Had passed away last Wednesday, surrounded by her family. A celebration of life will be held Saturday, June 13th at 10 a.m. at the Henniger Park Pavilion. Rangeville Funeral Home is directing. That's Mrs. Stella Lee Feltman Barron, age 78, of Section, Alabama. We have Avis Max Mitchell, age 84 of 5, passed away on Tuesday. Funeral services will be held at 2 p.m. Friday at the W.T. Wilson Funeral Chapel. Brother Hoyt Gilbert will be officiating. Burial will follow the service in the DeKalb Memorial Gardens in Crossville, Alabama. The family will receive friends from 5 until 8 p.m. on Thursday at the W.T. Wilson Funeral Chapel. That's Mr. Avis Max Mitchell, age 84 of 5. Then we have Shirley Lee Honeycutt Rollins, age 83 of 5, was born on October 20th, 1942, passed away on June the 9th, surrounded by loved ones after an extended illness in Marshall County Medical Center South in Boaz. Visitation will be held at the W.T. Wilson Funeral Chapel on Sunday, 11 a.m. until 2 p.m. Funeral service will be held at the W.T. Wilson Funeral Chapel at 2 p.m., with Michael Cooley officiating. Burial will follow the Beulah Cemetery in Fife, Alabama. W.T. Wilson Funeral Home is in charge of the arrangements. That's Mrs. Shirley Lee Honeycutt Rollins, age 83 of 5. And finally, we have Mrs. Viola May O'Shields, age 88 of Rangeville, passed away on Sunday, June the 7th. A graveside service will be held on Friday, June the 12th, at 10 a.m. at the Walnut Grove Cemetery. Rangeville Funeral Home is directing. That's Mrs. Viola May O'Shields, age 88 of Rangeville. Have Jerry Ann McClendon, age 88 of Pell City, passed away on Wednesday, June the 10th. Funeral services will be held at 11 a.m. Saturday, June the 13th at the W.T. Wilson Funeral Chapel. Brother Danny McClendon will be officiating. Burial will follow in the service of the Asbury Cemetery. The family will receive friends from 10 until 11 a.m. prior to the service on Saturday at Wilson, at W.T. Wilson Funeral Chapel. That's Jerry Ann McClendon, age 88 of Pell City. Then we have Jan Renee Morgan, age 63 of Scottsboro, passed away on Wednesday, June the 10th. No services are planned at this time. And that's the Obituaries of the Year, brought to you by C&H Drugs.
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1: It's now time for Thoughts for the Day on WZOB, a 15-minute morning devotional brought to you by the Fort Payne Ministerial Association and WZOB. Our speaker this morning is Brother John Keith. He's the pastor of Menville Baptist Church in Fort Payne. And now from our studios, here's Brother John.
2: Thank you, Tim. It's a joy to be with you this morning for this Friday edition of Thoughts for the Day. I've enjoyed having this week to be with you throughout the week, and look forward to today again and again to the opportunity maybe sometime in the future to come back and be with you once more. I had a little joke that I said yesterday as Tim had made the closing remarks. He said, tune in tomorrow for Brother John's last message. I said, I hope that's not prophetic. But anyway, I hope to get to be with you again. He meant for today. We've been talking about this week the value of the church from a biblical point of view. And each day I've been introducing to you some of our staff members at Manvale. Gave my testimony Monday, talked about Brother Daryl Haney Tuesday, Brother Jerry Stone on Wednesday, and then Brother Sam Moses, who was our youth minister yesterday. Well, today I want to be speaking to you about our church secretary, Holly Haney. But before I even begin, I want to say that prior to Miss Holly, we had Miss Donna Carmen for many, many years during my time at Manvale, and she too was a great blessing to us. And you pray for her and pray for her husband, Bill. He's been having some health issues, so keep them in your prayers. But back to Holly, we have a lot of fun. I tell you, she's been a godsend to my life, and I appreciate her so much. And let me just tell you a little bit about her. She was born and raised in Fort Payne, Alabama, the daughter of Tony and Nita Stevens. She grew up in Asbury Methodist Church. She's a 2001 graduate of Fort Payne High School, the same year that my daughter Anna graduated. In 2004, she married Benji Haney. We know him as Doughboy, and if you've ever met Benji, you'll know why. He is the son of Daryl and Nina Haney. God bless him for being Daryl's son. We have a lot of fun. And Miss Nina, we love and appreciate them, too. They have two children, Tybee and Hudson, who are fine young men and are such a blessing to us and our church family. Back in September, she joined Manvale Baptist Church and began to serve the Lord as our secretary there, and is a great help to me, a real blessing in my life, and I certainly appreciate all that Holly does. I want to read to you this morning some scriptures, and by the way, before I go ahead, and I told Holly to be ready. She said, me and Mom are listening this morning, so Mom, I'm not going to embarrass you too bad about Holly. But anyhow, I want to read a passage of scripture from the book of Galatians chapter number 6, about 10 verses here, and share with you about the church as a family this morning. I've already read this first verse once this week, but I want to go back and do it again. Brethren, if a man be overtaken in a fault, you which are spiritual, restore such a one in a spirit of meekness, concerning yourself, lest also you be tempted. Bear you one another's burdens, and so fulfill the law of Christ. For if a man think himself to be something when he is nothing, he deceiveth himself. But let every man prove his own work, and then shall he have rejoicing in himself alone, and not in another. For every man shall bear his own burden. Let him that is taught in the word communicate unto him that teacheth in all good things. Be not deceived, God is not mocked. For whatsoever a man soweth, that shall he also reap. For he that soweth to his flesh shall of the flesh reap corruption. But he that soweth to the Spirit shall of the Spirit reap life everlasting. And let us not be weary in well-doing, for in due season we shall reap, if we faint not. As we have fellowship, as we therefore have opportunity, let us do good unto all men, especially unto them who are of the household of faith. I like that expression, the household of faith, in verse 10. There are about five things I want to point out from this scripture to you today about the church as a family and what it means. And I want to go back one more time here and say this. That has been such a blessing to me about Miss Holly in our church. She has really made us more conscious of the family aspect of our church and fellowshipping with one another and having time together, and especially about the meals. I really like that a lot. But I appreciate that, and I thank God for her ministry there at Manvale as well. But did you notice in verses 1 and 2, he talked about the fact that the church family is to be helpful. He talked about restoring a brother if they have been overtaken in a fault. It's been said before that the Christian army is the only army in the world that stones its wounded or shoots its wounded, and we shouldn't be guilty of that. We should uphold one another and pray for one another, and when one is overtaken in a fault, instead of condemning them, be praying for them and encourage them back in the right way. He talked about bearing one another's burdens and fulfilling the law of Christ in verse 2. It's important for us to care for one another and to minister to one another within the context of the family of the church. And not only are we to be helpful, but he goes on in verses 3 and 4 and points out that we're to be humble about what we do. He said, "For if a man think himself to be something when he's nothing, he deceives himself. But let every man prove his own work, and then shall he have rejoicing in himself alone and not in another." The way we approach what we do in the family of the church is to be done with humility, not self-exaltation, not trying to be exalted above our brothers and sisters, or not wanting to be standing out alone. I have a little different philosophy possibly from some others, and I can't really condemn anybody for being different from me, but I like to share time in our church with others. We have a wonderful associate pastor, Brother Darrell. We have a wonderful youth minister and Brother Sam, and then of course Brother Ronnie Highfield is also a preacher in our church, and I love to hear them preach as much as I like to hear myself. So I try to tell our church, I do not want Menville built around me. I want it built around Jesus. And we all should have that attitude of humility, not thinking more of ourselves than we should. And I think that's very important. And then the third thing I want to point out to you today is that in the family of God, we need to be husky. I looked for this word and thought it was very fitting. In verses 5 and 6, he says, "But every man shall bear his own burden, and let him that is taught in the word communicate unto him that teacheth in all good things." The reason I said husky is because there are certain things that God expects us to do on our own. Now, I know the second verse talked about bearing one another's burdens, and certainly we do need to care for one another. But there are certain things, too, that we need to carry our own load. One thing that hinders the work of the church family is when individuals want to unload all their problems on everybody else and not take responsibility for their own things that God has given them to carry to themselves. There are certain things in my life that I'm so thankful that other people are helpful with, but there are things that I have to see to myself. I could not expect somebody else to wake me up this morning and get me over here to this radio station. That was my responsibility. I could not expect somebody else to prepare the messages that I bring on this or at church, either one. That's my responsibility. Last night or yesterday afternoon, I had to wash clothes at my house, and I can't expect somebody else to do that. That's my responsibility to do. But that's just some examples there of the things. But also, we're to build up our brothers. And in verse 6, he said, "Let him that is taught in the word communicate unto him that teacheth." I think he's talking about here that when you are served by a pastor or a teacher, that it's good for you to give them support. The scripture teaches us that it is not wrong to support our pastors and all. Now, I do not believe that God calls us into the ministry to make us millionaires. And I'm very adamant about that. But I'm thankful for the fact that God's people support his work and make it possible for us to give ourselves time to study the Word of God and to preach the Word of God and be able to pay the bills that we have. Supporting the ministry is a good thing. And then, fourthly, we need to be honest. Verses 7 through 9. Let me read it again. He said, "Be not deceived. God is not mocked. For whatsoever a man soweth, that shall he also reap. For he that soweth to the flesh shall of the flesh reap corruption. But he that soweth to the Spirit shall of the Spirit reap life everlasting. And let us not be weary in well-doing, but in due season we shall reap if we faint not." He points out in verses 7 and 8 here that we need to be aware of the fact that if we're going to sow evil and wickedness and ungodliness, that's what we're going to get back. And sometimes people are fooled to the point of thinking, well, you know, I'm a Christian. I can just do anything I want to do, and it's not going to matter. It's going to matter. It's going to matter. The Bible teaches us that if we belong to the Lord, we will be chastened when we go wayward from his will and do things that are wrong and ungodly. And even the scripture teaches that it's the responsibility of the church to discipline its members. Now, that doesn't mean we take them out and beat them to death, but it does mean that they be confronted when they live an ungodly and wrong life. But he goes on to say here that we reap earnestly from the faithfulness that we do too. In verse 9, he said, "Let us not be weary in well-doing, for in due season we shall reap if we faint not." Let me just pause a minute right here this morning and let this sort of soak in with you, what I'm about to say. There have been times in my life, and I don't like to use the term my ministry. I'm in the Lord's ministry, not mine, but there have been times that I have been very discouraged. There have been times that I've wanted to throw up my hands and walk away. But I want to tell you something. I have found out that if we will be faithful to the Lord, He will bless us. And Brother Alton Vaughn, who was pastor at Menville Baptist Church for many, many years, made a statement to we preachers several years ago, and he said, never make a decision on Monday, because sometimes we can be very discouraged. Maybe attendance will be low. Maybe something happens that just hurts us within the context of the church fellowship, but we don't need to make hasty decisions. It's easy for us sometimes to want to give up, to turn around and run away, but folks, we need to be faithful, because the Word of God tells us that in due time we will reap. God has proven to me in recent days that patience has paid off, and I thank Him for that. And He doesn't always work things according to our will, but He works them according to His. So let me encourage you today to be faithful, because you will reap in due season. And then the fifth thing I want to point out to you is found in the 10th verse. As we think about the church as a family, he says, and we have therefore to opportunity, let us do good unto all men, especially unto them who are of the household of faith. We're to be hospitable. We're to be hospitable to those around us, even those who are not Christians. The way we greet people, the way we look at people, is very important. Several years ago, I was driving a truck, and on the CB radio, someone cut me off in Chattanooga, and I said something about, I'd just run them off the road if I could catch them. And another driver came on and said two things. He said, number one, if you do that, we're going to be tied up traffic for 6 hours. And number two, stop and realize they may be having a bad day. And that really woke me up. I felt so bad after what I'd said. And, you may go in the store and the clerk may not be feeling good that day, but try to realize that you don't know what's going on in their life. And there's an old gospel song that says, give the world a smile each day, help someone along life's way. From the paths of sin, help the wanderers in to the master's fold to stay. And we need to do that. And then he says, especially to those of the household of faith. If there's ever been a place that we ought to be hospitable and kind and loving and compassionate, it's to our fellow brothers and sisters in Christ. We're human beings, and we're not always perfect, nor are the preachers. And folks, we need to understand things that we are a group of sinners saved by the grace of God who need to have some understanding and some compassion and hospitality toward one another. I wanted to share this morning before I leave the air, and I hope this doesn't make somebody mad at me. If it does, we'll just go ahead. But one thing that sort of bothers me sometimes is what I see as exclusivism. And what I want to say here is I often hear people say of members of their church, brother this or sister that. But when it goes beyond the membership of their church, they're not addressed as brother and sister. But my friend, I want to tell you something. If we're saved by the grace of God, it doesn't matter which church we go to. We're brothers and sisters in Christ Jesus. And it's not exclusive to your congregation, my friend. And I try to tell our people that I am a Baptist, but I'm not foolish enough to think that Baptists are the only believers in the Lord Jesus Christ. And I'm thankful for my brothers and sisters in Christ from other denominations, thankful for the ministers who come here and share and what they mean to this radio station and to our community. And let me just say to you, by way of testimony, when I think of the church as a family, I think about how the family of God has stood by me in so many years. In difficult times, they've helped me. In times of financial need, they've stood by me. In times of loss, they've been right there. And I will never forget that. Oh, what it means when some tragedy hits your life or your family, and you look up and you see a brother or sister in Christ coming just simply to be there with you, to put their arm around you, to pray with you. It means the world. And there have been so many times in my life that has happened. The day my wife passed away, Brother Raymond Lusk and my son-in-law's mother and father were there when my wife left this world. And I think Brother Darrell Haney was there as well. And that meant the world to me. And other times when tragedies have hit, one time my Sunday school teacher had a very tragic thing happen with my wife. And I looked up and that person came down the hall, that lady did, to be there and see about me. And that means the world. And being a part of the family of God is a very precious thing. I love that old song. I'm so glad I'm a part of the family of God, washed in the fountain, cleansed by the blood. Join heirs with Jesus as we travel this sod. I'm so glad to be a part of the family of God. Well, my prayer for you is that you'll have a wonderful weekend. I'll look forward to next week and the thoughts for the day coming up next week. Pray for the one who will be speaking. Continue to pray for Miss Amy Harris's granddaughter. She is going back in the hospital next Monday, had a successful surgery, and thankful for that. It's been a blessing to see her on her feet, but continue to pray for them and that family as you do for Brother Tim Dobson and so many others that we want to remember, and also those we heard on the obituary. Let's close out with a word of prayer. Father, we thank you for this day. We thank you for the opportunity to be here and to share by way of radio. We thank you for the Word of God and how it speaks to us. And Father, I thank you for the church, the blessing of being a part of the body of Christ. Lord, it's not a building, it's not a denomination, it's not some cult, it's a family, it's a body of believers who put their faith and trust in the Lord Jesus Christ, who have been redeemed by the blood of the Lamb, indwelt by the Spirit of God, and guided by the Word of God. Now, Father, I pray for all those who listen today. I pray you'll give them a good day and a wonderful weekend. And Father, till we are able to come again this way, I pray your blessing and guidance in Jesus' name. Amen. God bless you, and keep looking up.
1: 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We'd like to thank John Keith, our speaker this morning from Menville Baptist Church. 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

0: All right, now getting ready for Swap Shop right here on WZOB. 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Trying to go through some our commercial announcements and trying to get them all straightened out. But anyway, both lines are now open. Kind of excuse me a little bit. My throat's totally not back yet, and I'm still got that nagging cough, and I've had that thing going on, what, about 6-8 weeks now, and sometimes, you know, you can cough stuff up, sometimes you can't, it's just a dry cough, but anyway, hang in there with me, and we'll do the best we can. I'd like to remind you, of course, that coming up after Swap Shop on WZOB, sometime between 10:15, 10:30, going to be due to the Lake Winnie drawing, so stay tuned for that. Good morning, Swap Shop, you're on the air.
1: 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If anybody's interested in it, give me a call at 996-9052.
0: 9052. All right, thank you very much.
1: Thank you.
0: Thank you. Bye-bye. Okay, that's a Troy Bilt riding mower, 42-inch cut, 256-996-9052. Have for sale horseback riding equipment. That's right, one buggy horse harness, two saddles, blankets, fly mask. And they also have some firewood for sale, 256-200-1290. Good morning, Swap Shop. You're on the air.
2: How you doing?
0: I'm doing pretty good. How you doing, my friend?
2: I'm doing pretty good. It's going to be hot. The heat index, they said today of 100.
0: Yes, it will be. And like I said, like, you know, the high regular temperature is what's supposed to be like 94, 95?
2: Yeah, something like that. But I'm still looking for somebody to come stay and help keep my house cleaned up, room and board, including with a job. Be able to pay them a little bit of money along. I prefer it to be a lady because she knows how to clean the house. She can clean the house better than I can or anybody else can. And I got a camper place. She can park her camper if she wants to stay in the camper. If she don't want to stay in my house, she can park a camper in my... I got a power post out there where she can put it. And I'm just looking for a friend to come stay and help keep my house cleaned up. Thank you.
0: All right. Appreciate your phone number.
2: 256-558-9609.
0: That's right. 558-9609. Can't forget that. But thank you very much, bud. Bye-bye. All right. 928 on Swap Shop this morning on WZOB. Angela has some. Angela is looking for winter dresses, sizes 12 to 14, and summer dresses. Matter of fact, saw her yesterday or day before yesterday. It was day before yesterday. Saw her and her husband, her family. Anyway, she wants some size 10, size 12 capri pants. Also looking for long sleeve and short sleeve t-shirts to work in for women, size extra large. Also sits with the elderly, 256-516-1200. She'll probably call me shortly and tell about some other things she has for sale. I got an 8-track stereo console unit with a radio and turntable. Good morning, Swap Shop. You're on the air.
3: Yes, sir. I was calling. You had a thing on your thing. Someone looking for someone to clean house.
0: Okay, that guy was he's in Albertville, and the phone. You want the phone number?
3: Yes, sir.
0: Okay, it's 256-558-9609.
3: Okay. All right. Okay. Appreciate it.
0: Thank you. Bye-bye. 9:30 on Swap Shop this morning on WZOB. 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Currently, it is 82 degrees. I mean, I sure remember months ago, it was like 65, 68 degrees. 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
4: Yes, I've got kittens free to a good home, and they're all beautiful. 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And I'm on Church Street in 5, right down the road from the high school. And my number is 404-398-7793.
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0: Bye-bye.
4: Okay, bye.
0: Bye-bye. 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

0: 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And let's see. Brother John Keefe sent this to me the other day. A night of comedy and music. Comedian Mickey Bell and the Hoppers will be at Menvale Baptist Church on 7 p.m. July 16th. Everybody's invited to come to and attend. It's a free admission, and I have some good fellowship and good worship there on Thursday, July 16th at 7 p.m. Good morning, Swap Shop. You're on the air.
1: Yes, I have a portable potty chair for sale. 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
0: 630-2892.
1: Yes.
0: All right. Thank you very much.
1: Thank you.
0: Bye-bye. 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
0: 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The Whitley's Tax Service presents Totally 80s, a karaoke and costume party Friday, July 31st. I know that's over a month away, but it'll be at Le Mans Mexican Restaurant in Henniger, Alabama, starting at 6 p.m. Have costume judging at 6:30, karaoke sign-up at 7 p.m. Of course, they've got the best 80s costume cash prizes as well as best 80s karaoke prizes. So, and come out and enjoy and have a good time. Totally 80s. That's right, totally 80s at Le Mans Mexican Restaurant, brought to you by Whitley's Tax Service on July 31st. Also, going on in Menville right now, forget this, starting on Monday. Yes, this will start on Monday, the 15th through the 18th at Mount Carmel Baptist Church. It's called The Shepherd's Call, The Valley of the Shadow, Walk Unafraid Through the Shadows. It's a curriculum by the Shepherd's Workshop. It's for children ages K through 6th grade. If you'd like to have your kids to attend, kind of like a vacation Bible school type deal, need a ride, call 256-845-2746. Or for more information, 256-845-2746. Where's my other announcement here? Simple Faith Gospel Group will be at the Bethany Baptist Church on Davistown Road in Section, Alabama, on Friday, 6/19, June 19th. At 6:30 p.m., everyone's welcome to attend and have a good fellowship. See, that's about it here. Of course, if you ever need to get in touch with us here on WZLB, I hadn't mentioned this in a while. 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Box 680154, Fort Payne, Alabama, 35968. You can mail us by regular email. Just put a stamp on that envelope and send it to us or on that postcard. 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Or you can drop it off here at the station, WZOB, 1605 Roland Walls Drive, Fort Payne, Alabama, 35968. And the one of the most popular ones is you can text my cell phone, 256-465-1752. That number is 256-465-1752. We got for sale some Jerry Lee Lewis records, Elvis Presley records, VHS movies and stuff. Great for great deals. 256-557-9161. 256-557-9161. 6-1. 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As a matter of fact, he looked for another handyman helper. But call 256-499-5809. 256-499-5809. 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

0: Ah, sorry about that. Somebody come by to get some birthday certificates. So anyway, good morning, Swap Shop. You're on the air.
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0: Smart. Okay, I said I put Smith, but I put Smart.
1: 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Smart. Okay, you have a good day. Bye-bye.
0: Thank you. Appreciate it. Bye-bye.

0: 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You're on the air. Hey, Ronald.
1: Hey, young man. I got an aerator to pull behind a small tractor, small lawnmower, and I got a blade for it. Also, I got a blade I sell. I'll sell both of them for $100.
0: Okay.
1: $50 each. And if you want to make your yard look better, just pull that thing around and it'll make it breeze better.
0: Okay.
1: You have a good day, young man. Phone number is 256-996-8113.
0: 8113. I started saying, I was wondering when you're going to give the phone number.
1: Thank you. I had some response on my stamps the other day. Thank you, Mr.
0: Hey, Tim. Good
1: but
0: deal.
1: I'm still collecting stamps. Anybody can call me at that same number, too.
0: All right. 996-8113. Thank you,
1: sir.
0: Thank you, Ron. Take care,
1: thank
0: buddy.
1: You.
0: Bye-bye.
1: Uh-huh.
0: Good morning, Swap Shop. Will? Good morning, Swap Shop. You're on the air. Hello? Well, I had Vincent on the line, but it totally disconnected. I don't know what happened. Vincent, again, if you're out there listening, go ahead and give me another call. 256-845-2810, 845-2811. 950 on Swap Shop this morning on WZOB. While we're waiting, let's go ahead and take a break. Be right back with more Swap Shop.
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0: And good morning to you on Swap Shop this morning on WZOB. Hope you're having a great morning out there. Waiting for my phone to start ringing. Good morning, Swap Shop. You're on the air.
1: Man, what was that number? About two calls back about somebody wanting their yard mowed.
0: Oh, lady said, yeah, said she didn't want a yard mowed or bush hogs. I didn't know how tall the grass had gotten. So
1: yeah, one pick
0: say. Yeah. I've got her number. Yeah, Rose Parker, 256-623-7272-85.
1: All right, Tim. Appreciate it, bro. Hey, you're

0: more than welcome. Thank you.
1: All right.
0: Bye. Bye. All right. Maybe we can get that and get that straightened out and taken care of. Right now, 9:54 on Swap Shop on WZOB. 83 degrees outside our studios right now. 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
2: Hey, I've got a white cat to give away. Real pretty male. It's got blue eyes. Real sweet cat. If somebody could give him a good home, if somebody lives in Fort Payne or somewhere close, I might could bring them to him. I'd give him $25 for food. I just want to find him a good home. So the number is 630-5930.
0: Okay. All right. Hey, thank you very much. Bye-bye. You know, I appreciate, you know, people like that. Even, you know, offer to give them fuel. Take the cat. I'll buy you some food for it. That kind of stuff. That's somebody that really cares, you know, about your cats and that kind of stuff. And, of course, we have a lot of animals on Swap Shop that are posted for sale to give away, especially the cats and stuff and some dogs that we have on here to give away to a real good home. We appreciate. And, of course, if you happen to get rid of your animals and, you know, you say, I've got to give them away, and let us know so we won't keep running it. And people call you and say, well, I'd like to have one of your kittens or one of the dogs. Oh, I've already given them all away. Just let us know what's going on. And therefore, we can kind of keep up with all the cards that we have. Have for sale a 1998 20-foot pontoon boat for $3,200. 256-516-2794. Good morning, Swap Shop. You're on the air.
3: Yes, I was calling to see who won the birthdays for Friday, Saturday, and Sunday.
0: Friday, Saturday, and Sunday? You want to know all day. Were you not listening?
3: I'm working.
0: You're working? So you're working, so you couldn't let, they won't let you sneak a radio in there, huh?
3: Right, they won't.
0: Okay, I'm just kidding with you. For Friday, it was Kerry Higgins, 24, from Fort Payne. Jimmy Wooten for Saturday. And Sunday was Crystal Gale Smart.
3: Okay. All right. Thank you, sir.
0: Hey, thank you very much. Take care.
3: You have a good day.
0: You too. Bye-bye. A lot of times I cut up and pick on people, and they think, like, oh, is this guy really being a pain or being rude? No, I'm just kidding with you. You know, when you answer the phone, people ask you stuff. You got to mess with them sometime and just have a little fun with them. Have for sale two stereo speakers, 39 inches high, 12 inches wide. They're in great shape. Also, a battery pack, which is a starter pack for a car or a truck, 12-volt system, 256-601-0324, 256-601-0324. 9:57 on Swap Shop this morning on WZOB. I'm going to read this card, and then we're going to take a break right quick. Bush hogging, garden tilling, call Keith at 256-996-0366. All right, be back with more Swap Shop right after this on WZOB.
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0: right, getting ready for more Swap Shop right here on WZOB. Good morning, Swap Shop. You're on the air. Hello?
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0: 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A service of Central Broadcasting. It is now 1 minute, 2 minutes actually, after the hour of 10 o'clock on Swap Shop this morning on WZOB. Got a three-bedroom house, three bath with two masters with building in Valley Head. 205-623-8494. 205-623-8494. 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
2: 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And my number is 717-8224. You have a good day.
0: You too. Thank you, Jerry. 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I hadn't heard from him in a while. And that's why I mentioned this morning when I read his card off, I hadn't heard from him. 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

0: 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Good morning. Swap Shop, you're on the air.
1: Yeah, Tim, I still got that Toro push both parts.
0: Okay.
1: It's got the custom motor on. I'll take $10 for if anybody's interested in it.
0: Dropping the price there, okay?
1: Yeah, I just want to get it out of the way.
0: All right, 256-244-3655.
1: Yes, sir. Have a good day.
0: You too, my friend. Take care. Bye-bye. Bye. All right. Good morning. Whoops. Good morning, Swap Shop. You're on the air.
2: Good morning. 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
0: 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Good morning, Swap Shop. You're on the air.
3: Pardon me. This is Dave. Good morning.
0: Yeah, Dave.
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0: 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Got five cases of Delo diesel oil for sale. It's in quart containers, and it's about 12 quarts to a case. It's 40 weight. Asking $20 a case, 256-418-0404. 256-418-0404. 12 minutes after the hour, 10 o'clock on WCOB. Good morning, Swap Shop. You're on the air.
1: Yes. We just wanted to remind everyone the farmer's market located at the VFW Fairgrounds will be there from 1 to 4 unless we sell out or bad weather occurs. We'd like everyone to come out, bring your friend, tell someone about us, and we'll have beautiful cabbage, purple and green. We'll have green beans. We'll have squash, zucchini, all kinds of goodies. So remind everyone to come on out and catch us at 1 p.m.
0: At 1 p.m. at the VFW Fairgrounds.
1: That is correct.
0: All right. Thank you very much.
1: Thank you.
0: Thank you.
1: And goodbye.
0: Bye-bye. Got about two more minutes left on Swap Shop this morning on WZOB. 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Got two galvanized five lug tires, they're 4.8 by 12 inch, asking $50 for both, 256-601-2766. 256-601-2766. 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Got a 14-foot flat bottom boat with boat, motor, and trailer. 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Asking $1,500 for it. For more information, 256-996-7051. 256-996-7051. Got some Duroc pigs that they want for sale. Let's see, and they're Flat Rock, Alabama. They're 8 weeks old. 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Well, let's go by and wrap it up on Swap Shop this morning on WZOB. Y'all take care. Take care of each other on this Friday. And, of course, Riley will be here tomorrow morning with the Saturday morning edition of Swap Shop right here on WZOB. And it's probably about 9 o'clock, 9 until 10. So until then, y'all take care. Take care of each other. God loves you, so do I. And I will see you guys on Monday morning on more Swap Shop right here on WZOB. Y'all have a great and happy weekend. Stay tuned. In just a very short amount of time, we're going to give away some late winning tickets. 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

All right, and guess what? It's now time to do the drawings for the Lake Winnie tickets. Going to draw five names out. Let me get my headphones straightened out here. I'm going to draw five names out. And, of course, these five names have 12 and a half minutes to call me and say, hey, those are my tickets. And, of course, if you don't call within 12 and five half minutes, well, guess what? We'll draw somebody else until we do giveaway. So we got five pair of tickets. Well, actually, four tickets. We're going to weigh five pairs of four tickets. So, all right. We're going to start pulling out the first name here. All right, I pulled the first one out here, and I'll tell you who it is in a minute, and I'll set my timer. And I pulled the second name out. And reach in here. Pull the third name out. And fourth name out. And reaching in here. Oh, let's see. And pulling the fifth name out. Here we got here. All right. That's an interesting name there. Okay, you have 12 and a half minutes to call me at 256-845-2810, 845-2811 to get your items. And I'm starting here. I'm doing the swap shop intro. To call me and claim your tickets. 12 and a half minutes. Let me get my timer set on my phone. Oh, come on here. Timer here. Okay. The first name. That is not working right. Stop. Reset. Thank you. First name is Connie Brown. So, Connie, if you're listening, you got 12 and a half minutes. Eva Harris, you got 12 and a half minutes to give me a call on doing your tickets. Ricky Stevens, you got 12 and a half minutes to give me a call for your tickets. Kathy Hope, you have 12 and a half minutes to give me a call to claim your tickets. And Casey Fletcher, you have 12 and a half minutes to call me to win your Lake Winnie tickets right here on WCOB. Number to call, 256-845-2810 or 845-2811. The clock starts right now. We'll see who's listening.

only got one set have already claimed their tickets. And Kathy Ho, Kathy, you got your tickets. And so I got to come by and bring you some ID and pick them up. Okay. Still waiting on hearing from Casey Fletcher, Connie Brown, Ricky Stevens, and Eva Harris. So waiting to hear from y'all. Still got just a little time to go. It's only a minute and 50 seconds right here on WZOB.

0: All right, we got three winners so far. They have called in and gotten their claimed their tickets. Got Ricky Stevens. Ricky's already called in. He's a winner. Eva Harris, she's called in. She's won the tickets. And Kathy Hope. We're still waiting to hear from Casey Fletcher and Connie Brown. And we'll see if they call us up. And how much longer do we have here? Let's see. Got about another 9 minutes, 8 minutes to call. 256-845-2810, 845-2811. It's 1032 right here on your number one country, WZOB.
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live. We got all winners except for one. Got waiting for Connie Brown to call me. And Connie, you've got, let's see. Oh, man, you got roughly about five minutes to give me a call, 256-845-2810, 845-2811. And well, that, we'll have to draw another name. So far, our winners are is Casey Fletcher, Ricky Stevens, Eva Harris, and Kathy Hope. Yeah, waiting for that fifth phone call for the winner. Like I said, if I don't hear from you in the next 4 or 5 minutes, then we'll have to draw another name out. So anybody that happens to know Connie, tell her to call us and give me a call. 256-845-2810.

0: Johnny didn't call, so we're going to have to draw another name out of the box to see who's going to be the winner of the Lake Winnie tickets. Got one more set to give away. Isabella Arredondo. So, Isabella, if you're listening, you have 12 and a half minutes to call me at 256-845-2810, 845-2811.
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5: There's only one Alabama Senate candidate endorsed by President Trump, Barry Moore. 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On June 16th, stand with President Trump and vote Barry Moore for U.S. Senate.
6: Barry Moore, he will never let you down.
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0: Your WZOB weather forecast for today, cloudy with isolated thunderstorms developing this afternoon. Highs around 88, chance of rain about 40%. Now tonight, a few showers, then early fog developing overnight. Lows around 68, chance of rain 50%. And tomorrow, mostly cloudy, highs around 89, northwest winds around 5 to 10 miles an hour. And tomorrow night, a few clouds from time to time, lows around 70. 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I'm Tim Dobson.

Okay, we got our winner, Isabella. She called in and she got the ticket. So we've got five sets of tickets we've given away this weekend. Now, we'll start again first thing on Monday morning on WCOB. Start on Monday morning, and then we'll start all over again. And then next Friday, we'll give away another set of five tickets right here on WCOB. So stay tuned for your chance to win on your number one country station, WZOB.

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Chase Beckham, Everything I Need. It's 11:03. Gary Maddox here. Happy, happy Friday. Aren't you glad? Oh, yeah, 11:03. Nate Smith.

0: It's now 15 minutes after the hour of 11 o'clock right here on WZOB. 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
0: Your WZOB weather forecast for today, cloudy with isolated thunderstorms developing this afternoon. Highs around 88, chance of rain about 40%. Now tonight, a few showers, then early fog developing overnight. Lows around 68, chance of rain 50%. And tomorrow, mostly cloudy, highs around 89, northwest winds around 5 to 10 miles an hour. And tomorrow night, a few clouds from time to time, lows around 70. That is your 100.9 FM and 1250 AM WZOB Area Weather Forecast. 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
1: I'm Scott Davidson with sports on the Alabama Radio Network. College World Series has arrived, and Troy will open their first appearance in Omaha today. They'll take on West Virginia in the first game of the double elimination round. Trojans are considered a heavy underdog, but players say they belong there as much as anyone. Meantime, Bama's back in the tournament for the sixth time, but the first since 1999. Crimson Tide will take on Oklahoma tomorrow in a showdown between two of the five SEC teams that made the eight-school field. Southern League action rolls on tonight. Birmingham will host Biloxi looking for a third straight win. Lucas Gordon toes the rubber for the Barons. Montgomery, they'll try to stop a two-game skid against Knoxville. Rocket City visits Chattanooga. And Auburn football will have one of the most talked about players in college football this year. ESPN ranks QB Byron Brown 16th on their list of top newcomers after following Tigers coach Alex Golish from South Florida. Brown was the only player to throw for 3,000 yards and run for 1,000 yards last season. With sports, I'm Scott Davidson. 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
2: There's only one Alabama Senate candidate endorsed by President Trump. Barry Moore. Barry Moore is an America First patriot who earned President Trump's complete and total endorsement. From the beginning, Barry Moore has stood shoulder to shoulder with President Trump. He was the first elected official in the country to endorse President Trump and fought tirelessly to deliver on the America First agenda, cutting taxes, securing the border, and slashing wasteful government spending. As your next senator, Barry Moore will fight to grow our economy, keep our borders secure, and champion American innovation. On June 16th, stand with President Trump and vote Barry Moore for U.S. Senate.
3: Barry Moore, he will never let you down.
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3: When you hear the Let's Get Happy song only, not this commercial, be our third caller at 256-845-2810 or 2811, and we will put your name in the late winning drawing for Friday. We will be drawing for winners each Friday after Swap Shop. If your name is called out, you will have 12 and a half minutes to call back and claim your prize. If you do not call back in the allotted time, another name will be drawn out. All winners will have 2 weeks to pick up their prizes. All unclaimed

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4: 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Don't drink and drive, and please don't litter. 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We want you to stay with us as long as you can and enjoy the area that we call home. We say it like this: stay all night, stay a little longer. Dance all night, dance a little longer. Pull off your coat and throw it in the corner. Don't see why, you just don't stay a little longer. Y'all come to see us. God bless you, and may God bless America.
5: Your WZOB weather forecast for today: cloudy with isolated thunderstorms developing this afternoon. Highs around 88. Chance of rain about 40%. Now tonight, a few showers, then early fog developing overnight. Lows around 68. Chance of rain 50%. And tomorrow, mostly cloudy. Highs around 89. Northwest winds around 5 to 10 miles an hour. And tomorrow night, a few clouds from time to time. Lows around 70. 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
2: Elon Musk is taking SpaceX public, marking a major day for Wall Street.
3: If people had told me this was going to happen, I was like, man, you must be smoking some really good crack. Because I think this company's going to fail.
2: Musk could become the first trillionaire. A UFC event scheduled to take place at the White House on Sunday, marking the president's 80th birthday. But a not-so-happy birthday wish was burned into the grass. The U.S. Park Service say that markings reading 8647 were discovered around 11:30 yesterday afternoon in the west side of the Washington Monument. 47 being a reference to President Trump, and 86, that is often noted as slang for getting rid of something. Fox's Alexandria Hoff. This comes months following former FBI Director James Comey's indictment for posting a photo with a similar message on the beach with seashells. America's listening to Fox News. 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

tell you she was the prettiest thing I'd ever seen in a pair of boots. 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And that's when I realized that she was every cowboy's dream come true.

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0: Good evening. Number one country WZOB. Mostly cloudy, early rain and thunderstorm possible tonight. Overnight low 72. For tomorrow, mostly sunny. Possible late afternoon shower or thunderstorm. High of 88. For Sunday, mostly cloudy. Rain and thunderstorms likely with a high of 85.

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1: With another ARN News update, I'm Leah Brandon. The U.S. Supreme Court stepped in and blocked the state of Alabama from carrying out the execution of Jeffrey Lee using nitrogen gas. Alabama's Attorney General Steve Marshall appealed the ruling to the Supreme Court. The justices decided not to lift the injunction. The state does have other methods available of carrying out executions. Governor Kay Ivey says they plan on following through. An attack ad that accuses Congressman and Senate candidate Barry Moore of stolen valor has been pulled off the air by a Birmingham television station. NBC affiliate WVTM took the action following a complaint by the Moore campaign. The Moore camp says the commercial paid for by the Alabama Conservatives Fund contains demonstrably false claims about Moore's time in the Alabama National Guard and Army Reserve. Moore's opponent, Jared Hudson, has questioned Moore's service record. I'm Leah Brandon, and you're up to date around the world, around your state. This is the Alabama Radio Network.
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Good afternoon, 12:33, Gary Maddox program. She Daisy.

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4: Good evening. Number one country WZOB. Mostly cloudy, early rain and thunderstorm possible tonight. Overnight low 72. For tomorrow, mostly sunny, possible late afternoon shower, thunderstorm, high of 88. For Sunday, mostly cloudy, rain and thunderstorms likely with a high of 85.

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1: News. I'm Therese Crowley. The first positive public word from Iran on a U.S. peace deal. Its foreign minister posting the Islamabad memo of understanding has never been closer, saying the media should refrain from entering speculation about its content. After President Trump complained and Vice President Vance posted, I'm seeing a lot of fake information. The Iranians are not receiving any cash. No funds being released for simply signing a deal. Midland, Texas police confirm an active shooter situation is over. The suspect dead. With 10 people shot on West Wall Street, one died. Elon Musk rings the NASDAQ opening bell for the initial public offering of his SpaceX stock. Half a billion shares sold out at $135 a share. Stock trading up. Musk is now a trillionaire. And a federal judge will not block Sunday's UFC cage fight on the White House lawn. 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
1: There's only one Alabama Senate candidate endorsed by President Trump, Barry Moore. Barry Moore is an America First patriot who earned President Trump's complete and total endorsement. From the beginning, Barry Moore has stood shoulder to shoulder with President Trump. He was the first elected official in the country to endorse President Trump and fought tirelessly to deliver on the America First agenda. Cutting taxes, securing the border, and slashing wasteful government spending. As your next senator, Barry Moore will fight to grow our economy, keep our borders secure, and champion American innovation. On June 16th, stand with President Trump and vote Barry Moore for U.S. Senate.
2: Barry Moore, he will never let you down.
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2: Good evening. Number one, Country WZOB. Mostly cloudy, early rain and thunderstorm possible tonight. Overnight low 72. For tomorrow, mostly sunny. Possible late afternoon shower, thunderstorm, high of 88. For Sunday, mostly cloudy, rain and thunderstorms likely with a high of 85.

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1: I'm Scott Davidson with sports on the Alabama Radio Network. College World Series has arrived, and Troy will open their first appearance in Omaha today. They'll take on West Virginia in the first game of the double elimination round. Trojans are considered a heavy underdog, but players say they belong there as much as anyone. Meantime, Bama's back in the tournament for the sixth time, but the first since 1999. Crimson Tide will take on Oklahoma tomorrow in a showdown between two of the five SEC teams that made the eight-school field. Southern League action rolls on tonight. Birmingham will host Biloxi, looking for a third straight win. Lucas Gordon toes the rubber for the Barons. Montgomery, they'll try to stop a two-game skid against Knoxville. Rocket City visits Chattanooga. And Auburn football will have one of the most talked about players in college football this year. ESPN ranks QB Byron Brown 16th on their list of top newcomers after following Tigers coach Alex Golish from South Florida. Brown was the only player to throw for 3,000 yards and run for 1,000 yards last season. With sports, I'm Scott Davidson. This is the Alabama Radio Network.
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4: 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They're just plug and play.
3: 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The tech giant's VP of National Security explains how soldiers can use AI to analyze complex data
5: and immediately turn that around into mission intelligence and apply it in the next step of the mission.
3: Technology that could be used on the front lines of the 21st century battlefield. With Military Matters, Grady Trimble.

Never Ever Gone, 134. Gary Maddox here. Happy Friday afternoon. Carrie Underwood, can I do it right here?

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Partly sunny, possible late afternoon shower or thunderstorm, high of 88. For Sunday, mostly cloudy, rain and thunderstorms likely, with a high of 85.

0: WZOB 214 in the afternoon. Gary Maddox here. Hope you're having a good Friday, and I hope you have a good weekend. Bailey Zimmerman caught between a rock and a hard place.
1: We've been swinging and missing. 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

0: 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It's 217.
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0: Good evening. Number one country WZOB. Mostly cloudy, early rain and thunderstorm possible tonight. Overnight low 72. For tomorrow, mostly sunny. Possible late afternoon shower or thunderstorm. High of 88. For Sunday, mostly cloudy. Rain and thunderstorms likely with a high of 85.

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1: I'm Scott Davidson with sports on the Alabama Radio Network. College World Series has arrived, and Troy will open their first appearance in Omaha today. They'll take on West Virginia in the first game of the double elimination round. Trojans are considered a heavy underdog, but players say they belong there as much as anyone. Meantime, Bama's back in the tournament for the sixth time, but the first since 1999. Crimson Tide will take on Oklahoma tomorrow in a showdown between two of the five SEC teams that made the eight-school field. Southern League action rolls on tonight. Birmingham will host Biloxi, looking for a third straight win. Lucas Gordon toes the rubber for the Barons. Montgomery, they'll try to stop a two-game skid against Knoxville. Rocket City visits Chattanooga. And Auburn football will have one of the most talked about players in college football this year. ESPN ranks QB Byron Brown 16th on their list of top newcomers after following Tigers coach Alex Golish from South Florida. Brown was the only player to throw for 3,000 yards and run for 1,000 yards last season. With sports, I'm Scott Davidson. 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
4: 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They're just plug and play.
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5: and immediately turn that around into mission intelligence and apply it in the next step of the mission.
3: Technology that could be used on the front lines of the 21st century battlefield. With Military Matters, Grady Trimble.

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Okay. Better have a designated driver. It's 236. Gary Maddox, 100.9 FM, WZOB, Joe Nichols. 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
0: Good evening. Number one country WZOB. Mostly cloudy, early rain and thunderstorm possible tonight. Overnight low 72. For tomorrow, mostly sunny. Possible late afternoon shower or thunderstorm. High of 88. For Sunday, mostly cloudy. Rain and thunderstorms likely with a high of 85.
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2: Fox News, I'm Tom Graham. The White House continues to express optimism that a peace deal is close to being signed between the U.S. and Iran, but the latest actions by Tehran could cause some skepticism.
3: President Trump says he believes Iran is close to signing this memorandum of understanding to begin dismantling its nuclear apparatus. But then hours later, Iran fired two drones into the Strait of Hormuz targeting commercial shipping. Both those drones shot down by U.S. forces.
2: Fox's Lucas Tomlinson there. At least one person is dead, nine others injured after a shooting in Midland, Texas today. The gunman also dead as investigators look for a potential motive.
4: We're still asking that all Midlanders stay put. If you're in that area, you don't need to be out and driving around or going to try to see anything. Officers are containing the situation, and we ask that you respect that perimeter.
2: Midland Mayor Lori Blong, America is listening to Fox News.
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1: This is Marshall County Sheriff Phil Sims. 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
1: Good afternoon. Number one country WZOB. Mostly sunny for the afternoon. Possibility for rain or thunderstorm to develop. Tonight, mostly cloudy. Slight chance for early rain and thunderstorms. Overnight low 72. Tomorrow, mostly sunny. Late afternoon shower or thunderstorm possible. High of 88. For Sunday, mostly cloudy. Rain, thunderstorms likely with a high of 85.

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1: With another ARN News update, I'm Jim Faraday. Alabama officials are speaking out after the postponement of an execution. The Supreme Court let stand a lower court ruling that blocked the use of nitrogen gas for the execution of death row inmate Jeffrey Lee. Alabama Attorney General Steve Marshall calling it a miscarriage of justice for Jimmy Ellis and Elaine Thompson, senselessly murdered by Lee and left to die on the floor of their Dallas County business in 1998. The lead contractor in building Alabama's new mega prisons is under investigation. Montgomery-based Cadell Construction is accused by former employees of paying workers less than $2 an hour. The charges were leveled in Italy, where Cadell is building a U.S. consulate. Both Cadell and the State Department say they're investigating and cooperating with the investigation. I'm Jim Faraday, and you're up to date around your world, around your state. This is the Alabama Radio Network.
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0: Good afternoon. Number one country WZOB. Mostly sunny for the afternoon. Possibility for rain or thunderstorm to develop. Tonight, mostly cloudy. Slight chance for early rain and thunderstorms. Overday low 72. Tomorrow, mostly sunny. Late afternoon shower or thunderstorm possible. High of 88. For Sunday, mostly cloudy, rain, thunderstorms likely, with a high of 85.

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1: Fox News, I'm John Saucier. President Trump saying there's a deal with Iran to end the fighting. Indiana Senator Jim Banks on Fox says,
2: we are where we are today because of Obama's Iran nuclear deal and Joe Biden trying to appease Iran rather than be tough on them. And President Trump has been very tough on them, and that's why we're about to see a historic deal that will bring peace to the Middle East.
1: Iran has been claiming no deal's agreed to, but Pakistan, who's been mediating, they say there is a text in place for a deal. A defense team for the suspect charged with assassinating Charlie Kirk, attorney Richard Novak, insists the prosecution is attempting to sway public opinion before this trial begins.
3: What we are talking about is the state, without any guidance from this court, going out and trying to influence the public perception of this case.
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1: This is Marshall County Sheriff Phil Sims. I've seen a lot of politicians claim they support law enforcement, but actions speak louder than words. 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While in muscling through public safety measures that have made Alabama safer, she's a team player and she's tough. Join me in voting for Catherine Robertson for Attorney General on June 16th.
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0: Good afternoon. Number one country WZOB. Mostly sunny for the afternoon. Possibility for rain or thunderstorm to develop. Tonight, mostly cloudy. Slight chance for early rain and thunderstorms. Overday low 72. Tomorrow, mostly sunny. Late afternoon shower or thunderstorm possible. High of 88. For Sunday, mostly cloudy. Rain, thunderstorms likely, with a high of 85.

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1: With another ARN News update, I'm Jim Faraday. Alabama officials are speaking out after the postponement of an execution. The Supreme Court let stand a lower court ruling that blocked the use of nitrogen gas for the execution of death row inmate Jeffrey Lee. Alabama Attorney General Steve Marshall calling it a miscarriage of justice for Jimmy Ellis and Elaine Thompson, senselessly murdered by Lee and left to die on the floor of their Dallas County business in 1998. The lead contractor in building Alabama's new mega prisons is under investigation. Montgomery-based Cadell Construction is accused by former employees of paying workers less than $2 an hour. The charges were leveled in Italy, where Cadell is building a U.S. consulate. Both Cadell and the State Department say they're investigating and cooperating with the investigation. I'm Jim Faraday. And you're up to date around your world, around your state. 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
4: Good afternoon. Number one Country WZOB. Mostly sunny for the afternoon. Possibility for a rain or thunderstorm to develop. Tonight, mostly cloudy. Slight chance for early rain and thunderstorms. Overnight low 72. Tomorrow, mostly sunny. Late afternoon shower or thunderstorm possible. High of 88. For Sunday, mostly cloudy. Rain, thunderstorms likely with a high of 85.

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1: Fox News, I'm Tom Graham. The White House continues to express optimism that a peace deal is close to being signed between the U.S. and Iran.
2: White House officials are bullish that an agreement could be reached in the coming days. They say they're 80% of the way there. In order to get the Strait of Hormuz fully open, the U.S. would agree to lift the blockade.
1: Iran's foreign minister saying both sides are working toward an initial agreement, adding terms dealing with Tehran's nuclear program and other issues will be finalized following a 60-day period. Shares of SpaceX soaring in today's Wall Street debut. Fox's Grady Trimble.
3: People who got in on today's IPO paid $135 per share. It opened at $150 per share, and at the closing bell, a single share cost $161.
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1: This is Marshall County Sheriff Phil Sims. I've seen a lot of politicians claim they support law enforcement, but actions speak louder than words. That's why Catherine Robertson has my full endorsement for Attorney General. Catherine's been a true friend to law enforcement during her long tenure at the AG's office. While in muscling through public safety measures that have made Alabama safer, she's a team player and she's tough. Join me in voting for Catherine Robertson for Attorney General on June 16th.
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0: Number one, Country WZOB, mostly clear tonight, up at a low 72. Tomorrow, mostly sunny. Slight chance of an afternoon shower or thunderstorm, high of 88. For Saturday, mostly sunny, slight chance of an afternoon shower or thunderstorm with a high of 87.

on the community calendar, the Mount Carmel Baptist Church will be having a Shepherd's Call, a Valley of the Shepherds walk unafraid through the shadows for kids ages K through 6th grade on June the 15th from the 18th from 6 until 8 p.m. If you need a ride, call 256-845-2746 at the Mount Carmel Baptist Church. 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
2: Number one, Country WZOB. Mostly clear tonight, of a low 72. Tomorrow, mostly sunny. Slight chance of an afternoon shower, a thunderstorm, high of 88. For Saturday, mostly sunny. Slight chance of an afternoon shower, a thunderstorm, with a high of 87.

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1: Fox News, I'm John Saucier. The White House is close to getting a signed deal with Iran after months of negotiations. Interior Secretary Doug Burgum on Fox.
2: I'd say where we stand is that we've got the negotiator-in-chief, the deal-maker-in-chief, President Trump. We know that he is not going to agree to a bad deal. Whatever deal is reached, it's going to be a good deal.
1: White House officials say the latest deal is nearly 80% done, should be signed within the next few days. Texas authorities with new details about a shooting that happened in Midland this morning. Sergeant Steve Blanco from the Texas Department of Public Safety confirming they've identified the suspect responsible.
3: The identity of the suspect, Victor Monta Villarreal, age 45. Suspect from the previous day's shooting.
1: Yeah, police said he got into it with them shooting at them earlier in the day. Officials say this 45-year-old suspect opened fire on residents around 8 a.m. local time this morning. He's now dead. 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
1: Number one country WZOB, mostly clear tonight, over at a low 72. Tomorrow, mostly sunny, slight chance of an afternoon shower, a thunderstorm, high of 88. For Saturday, mostly sunny, slight chance of an afternoon shower, a thunderstorm, with a high of 87.

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1: This is Marshall County Sheriff Phil Sims. I've seen a lot of politicians claim they support law enforcement, but actions speak louder than words. 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She's a team player, and she's tough. Join me in voting for Catherine Robertson for Attorney General on June 16th.
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3: You hear that? 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
2: Number one, Country WZOB, mostly clear tonight, overnight low 72. Tomorrow, mostly sunny, slight chance of an afternoon shower or thunderstorm, high of 88. For Saturday, mostly sunny, slight chance of an afternoon shower or thunderstorm, with a high of 87.

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1: Fox News, I'm Tom Rigotti. Both U.S. and Iranian officials are expressing optimism over the potential signing of a peace deal. Fox's Max Gordon has details.
2: This is the deal that they have been laying out. They say that a potential peace deal with Iran includes the destruction and removal of Iran's nuclear material, Iran dismantling its nuclear program, no sanctions relief until compliance, opening up the Strait of Hormuz, and ending funding of terrorist groups.
1: SpaceX makes a splash with its stock market debut, making Elon Musk the world's first ever trillionaire.
3: With the largest ever stock market debut, after today's trading session, SpaceX is the seventh most valuable company in the world, worth even more than Musk's other company, Tesla. SpaceX raised around $75 billion today. That's more than double the previous IPO record holder.
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